Why, this car is automatic. It's systematic. It's hydromatic. Why, it's a greased lightning.

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1: 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Here, rap there, rap everywhere, rap, rap.
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2: 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I say this with the deepest appreciation for all you ladies out there, especially the ones who have shown a little love for someone such as myself. You believe in me. You love me. Oh, so friendly towards me. 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

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You love me. Oh, so friendly towards me. And if it wasn't for you,

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There's a fairy tale we call free will. It was funny then, and it's

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I used to meet you down on Woods Creek Road. You did your hair up like you were famous.

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And I want to do this song tonight for all the young people out there. If you're in your teens. Because I remember a lot of my friends when we were 17 or 18, we didn't have much of a chance to think about how we felt about a lot of things. And the next time, they're gonna be looking at you. And you're gonna need a lot of information to know what you're gonna wanna do. Because in 1985, blind faith in your leaders or in anything will get you killed. Because what I'm talking about here is

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It's like sometimes when you're doing something

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Snow drives by the foot that's slow. The dogs of doom are howling more. Oh.

to see you strut up and down the floor. When you're talking to me, that baby talk, I like it like that.